saddest day of my life. 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I won't be able to see you anymore because of my obligations and the ties that you have. We've been meeting here every day. And since this is our last day together, I want to hold you just one more time. When you turn and walk away, don't look back. I want to remember you just like this. 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

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All the differences stand, light the shoes ago, my man. 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

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This is too early cause the number four world to cry to state.

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But before dying, I wish to pour forth the poems of my soul. My verses are soft, soft green, but also a flaming red.

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I want to share my fate with the world's humble. A little mountain stream pleases me more than the ocean.

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My verses are soft, soft green, but also a flaming red. 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

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Even now I see the foreign flag erase, their guns on fire as we sail into hell. I have no fear of death, it brings no sorrow.

was in the beginning, then so should it end. Don't let a lover become just a friend.